0: Come on in, Houston. You found Delilah on Sunny 99.1 with Houston's Love Songs at Night. Welcome, welcome, my friend, to your Friday night. It's Friday, Friday night girls' night, May 15th. What are you doing this weekend? We started our day early today. My two youngest who are at home. They are 5 and 6, turning 6 and 7 next week. Their birthdays are 3 days apart. They had fun runs at their school today, a little fundraiser. And I volunteered to show up and help out. So I was up even earlier than normal this morning. And at the school at an early hour to do a little fun walk run. For Mama Bear, it was a fun walk. For the rest of the kids and some of the parents, it was a fun run. Now I am running around the studio, getting everything settled in to spend the night with you, my friend. You're listening to Delilah.
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0: Hello, good evening. Welcome to the Delilah Show. Who is this?
26: Dawn.
0: Hi, Dawn. Thank you for your patience. What can I do for you on this evening to make your night a little more special?
26: Oh, it's already been pretty special. It was a girls' night tonight.
0: Yay, Friday night girls' night.
26: Yep, I relocated a couple years ago to be close to my daughter. And the community that I live in, I found a nice group of friends to spend time with. And tonight, six of us, women, all went out to dinner. And then we went to see a musical comedy called I Love You, You're Perfect, Now Change.
0: Sounds like
26: totally perfect for all of us at this stage in our life.
0: It sounds like a line that I said to every man I've ever committed to. Oh, I love you. You are so perfect. oh, I can't stand the way you do this, the way you do that. Will you stop drinking? Will you stop this? Will you please?
26: It was well done. We had fun, but it was just a good night of hanging out with a group of women that have come to be good friends for me, relocating down here. And it was the perfect capper for a week that began with the end of a vacation with my Spartan sister from a school we both attended in Belgium decades ago. And the middle of the week spent with my daughter and granddaughter as they prepared to go on a cruise for my granddaughter's 16th birthday.
0: So you have been surrounded by the women you love all week.
26: The whole week. So it's been a really, really good week for a change. It's been a long time coming. So I just wanted to wish a happy night for all of the other women out there that have a lot of good friends and good women in their lives. And whatever great song you could pick would be awesome.
0: All right. Well, you have a great weekend. Thank you for calling and sharing.
26: Thank you. You have a great night.

0: This is Sunny 99.1. I'm Delilah with Houston's Love Songs at Night. Friday night underway, Friday night girls night, May 15th, the month half over. Soon the year will be half over. What are you doing? Are you having a good night? Are you spending time with someone you love? If so, do you have a story to share? Is there someone who has inspired you? My two youngest, who are grandkids that I have custody of, inspired me on their fun run today. Not with their running abilities. They didn't run much. They talked mostly. But they inspired me. Both of them are so personable, so friendly, so eager to help and love their classmates. So eager to show up and be present for their friends. Love that. They're very inspiring. And now I want to show up and be present for you tonight. I want to listen to your stories. I want to hear what you have to say. And then I want to marry that story with the perfect song dedication. So come on in and make yourself at home. You're listening to Delilah.
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0: Hi, good evening. You've called the Delilah Show. Who is this?
11: Jocelyn and Lacey.
0: Hi, girls. How old are you?
12: 11 and 12.
0: And are you sisters or best friends?
12: Best friends.
0: Tell me something wonderful, something about yourselves, something about about your friendship.
12: We've known each other for 7 years.
0: That's most of your life.
12: Yeah.
0: And how many hours a day do you spend talking on the phone to each other?
12: A lot.
0: An hour, 2 hours. Do you go to the same school?
12: Yeah.
0: So do you talk at school all day and then go home and talk all night?
12: Yeah,
0: I knew that. I will play a best friend song for you two. How's that? A Friday night girl's best friend song.
12: Yeah.
0: Thank you for listening.
12: You're welcome.
0: Bye.

0: Good evening, Houston. Welcome aboard. You found Delilah on Sunny 99.1, Houston's Love Songs. So happy Friday to you. What kind of week did you have? Did you have a busy week where everything was coming up roses and daffodils and everything went your way and you're so excited and you got invited to the prom by the cutest boy in school and you're so happy about that? Or not? Maybe you were driving a little too fast and Mr. Police Officer didn't appreciate that and you got a warning or a ticket. Maybe you didn't get invited to prom by the cutest boy in the school. Maybe you didn't get invited at all. Maybe you had some major heartache in your life. Maybe God called someone you love home this week and your heart is breaking. Or maybe you live in an abusive home and your heart breaks every single day. Whether you are going through major issues or minor issues or no issues at all, I am here for you tonight. I am here to remind you that you don't need to be asked to prom by the cutest boy in the school. You can go with your girlfriends and have a wonderful time. You don't need to wait for someone else to make you happy. You can plant your own gardens. You can pick your own flowers. You can make your own happiness. That's what this show is about tonight. You're listening to Delilah.
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0: is this Stephanie?
1: Yes.
0: Stephanie, welcome. What can I do for you?
1: Well, let's see. 10 years ago when I was in high school, I had a high school flame named Derek. And, of course, you know, it didn't last, and we separated. And going through a divorce a few months ago, I ran back into him. And the feelings that I thought that I had lost came back tenfold, if that makes sense. I have two beautiful children from my prior marriage, a 19-month-old and a 3-month-old.
0: Oh, my word.
1: Yes, and he loves them like they're his own already. We just, I never thought that I could feel this way again. And it's amazing just being next to him. I can feel in my heart the way that it feels when you're really truly in love.
0: So what happened, Stephanie, all those years ago in high school? Who dumped who?
1: Oh, he dumped me.
0: And has he repented for that? Has he groveled? Has he apologized
1: many, many times.
0: A million times over?
1: Oh, yes.
0: Okay,
1: many,
0: good. We forgive him then.
1: Oh, yes. He says that he wishes that he would have never done it. But he also says that, like I said, he looks at them like they're his own. And my daughter loves him. He loves my son. And I just... The way that my heart feels, even just talking about him, it gives me goosebumps.
0: Is he a patient man?
1: Yes. Yes, my 3-month-old has colic. So he's very patient. It's just amazing.

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2: If you have joined us for the very first time tonight, welcome aboard. Where have you been? I am here to talk to you, to listen to you, to pry into your business, and then see if I can't share a little wisdom to put things straight in your life.

0: It's sunny 99.1. I'm Delilah with Houston's Love Songs at Night. A Friday night, girls' night underway. I am so happy to be spending this night with you. I hope you had a fabulous day today. I had an amazing day. Got to spend the morning with my two youngest at a fun run, a fundraiser at their school. And then I got to work in my gardens. It's spring. Most of my plants are doing good. Not so much my broccoli or my cabbage because I have peacocks and I can't seem to keep them out of that section of the garden. They love broccoli. They love cabbage, I've discovered, and they have destroyed all my plants, not once, but twice now I have had to replant. And I give up. I toss in the towel. I surrender. The peacocks are winning that battle. I hope if you like to garden, you don't have peacocks destroying your plants like I do. They are beautiful, though. Oh, my gosh, when they fly up into the trees. If you've never seen a peacock fly, it is spectacular. It is a sight to behold. If you've never heard them scream, it is a terrifying noise. If you don't know there are peacocks on the property and they scream because they scream kind of a help, they will terrify you. Just giving you a heads up should you ever, you know, be around peacocks late at night when they decide to sound the alarm. So my day was filled with life. I was living life, and I hope you were too. I hope you live life fully every single day. We'll be back. You're listening to Delilah.
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11: 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Welcome to the Delilah Show. What can I do for you?
12: Well, I was calling to tell you about my friend Michelle.
11: Are you having a Friday night girls' get together?
12: Yes, and we're spending the night together, which is awesome. And I just wanted to call and tell you about her because she's an extremely special person in my life and has totally helped me turn my life around in the past 2 years. I've been going through a really rough time and she's seen me all the way through it.
11: Okay, tell me without, you know, hurting yourself or violating anything you wouldn't feel comfortable with, tell me what's the toughest thing you've had to struggle with that she has been there for you.
12: It's really just been like a long battle, sort of like overcoming high expectations, unreasonable expectations that I've set for myself, and she's helped me to learn about respecting myself and respecting everyone else and just seeing the best in people and in the world.
11: So teaching you how valuable and wonderful you are.
12: Yes, yes.
11: And did you have a song on your heart, or shall I find one for you?
12: If you could find one, that would be great.
11: I'll do that for you.

0: Come on in, Houston. You found Delilah on Sunny 99.1 with Houston's Love Songs at Night. There is an old song I learned many years ago that says, "This is my commandment, that you love one another, that your joy may be full. This is my commandment, that you love one another." Why? That your joy may be full. Not that their joy may be full, but that your joy will be overflowing. Your heart will be full. If you love one another, if you reach out to one another, if you care about the well-being of others, you pray for one another. Even those people you don't like, even those people who have hurt you. If you will love one another, you will have a heart filled with joy. Not happiness. Happiness comes and goes. Happiness is usually based on our circumstances. We're happy if we have a good day. We're happy if the weather's good. We're happy if somebody's kind to us. Happiness and joy are two very different things. I hope you're happy. I hope you're happy now. But I was much more concerned with you having joy, because joy isn't dependent upon anything around you. Joy bubbles up from within. When you listen to that song or that commandment, "This is my commandment, that you love one another." It's not a suggestion. It's a direction. It's a way to live your life. It's a way to look at life, that your joy may be full. Something to think about as we slip through this spring night together. You're listening to Delilah.
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0: Hi, Brittany. Welcome to the Delilah Show. You are calling to brag about who tonight?
1: Zach, my boyfriend.
0: And what do you want to tell me about your Zach?
1: How he's amazing, and he is just the rarest I've had, and I have a feeling that eventually, one day, we will be married.
0: So this is the one you want to spend forever with?
1: Yes.
0: And do you think that you're the one that he's thinking about forever with?
1: Yes. Well, at least I hope so.
0: Oh, you hope so. Has he clued you in that maybe you might be by saying things like, gee, honey, if you were to wear a ring, what kind of ring would it be? Or would you want to live close to your parents or far, far away? Like, has he asked any of these things?
1: Yes, he has.
0: Okay, good signs, good signs.
1: Yes.
0: And what song can I play for you?
1: I was just hoping that you could pick one.
0: And what do you want to tell him?
1: That I love him and I hope that we have a great future together.
0: I will play a song. We'll be subtle, though. We don't want to, like knock him over. So we'll try to be subtle, okay?
1: Okay, thank you.
0: Okay, I'll pick a real subtle, you know, maybe if you're not doing anything for the rest of your life, you could marry me song.
1: Yes.
0: You have a great night.
1: Thank you. You too, Delilah.

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0: This is Sunny 99.1. I'm Delilah with Houston's Love Songs at Night. Yesterday, I was kind of busy, went on a little errand to get some ink. If you know, you know, but was getting a little touch up, a little ink. And on the way there, my girlfriend Jen said, you know, I never noticed the plants on the side of the road until we started making this journey together. We've been on the same road 6 times now. It's like an hour and a half, 2 hour trip. And I'm always pointing out the different flowers that are blooming right now. The rhododendrons are still blooming. She's like, I never noticed those before. But because you love plants so much, I'm noticing them now. And the Indian paintbrush that are in yards. And I pointed out, when you see a tree flowering out in the middle of nowhere in the spring, it usually means there was a homestead there. Usually means somebody planted a pear tree or a cherry tree 50 years ago, 100 years ago, and it's still blooming. It's still thriving. She said, I never knew those things. And I said, my mom taught me that if you are always curious and noticing things around you, especially in nature, you will never grow old. Develop an intense curiosity about the world around you, and you will never grow old. Face creams and face lotions and vitamin oil and all that, that's great. But you really want the secret to the fountain of youth? Stay curious. Stay curious and love one another. Something to think about on this spring night. You're listening to Delilah.
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2: Tahida?
3: Yes.
2: Pretty name. What can I do for you?
3: Hi, Delilah. I have been trying to talk to you for years. It's wonderful to talk to you. I appreciate your show.
2: Well, welcome. What can I do for you tonight?
3: Well, I just want to send a shout out. About 27 years ago, I lost my first love, and his name was Ken, and I haven't seen him in 27 years.
2: When you said lost, I thought this was going to be a sad, you know, he passed story.
3: It's not sad.
2: This is a who gave who the boot story.
3: Yeah, kind of like that.
2: Did you give him the boot?
3: I gave him the boot.
2: So you didn't really lose him. You kicked him to the curb.
3: But I kicked him to the curb for a good reason, I thought at the time anyway.
2: Yeah, because you were young, and now that you're a little older and you've reevaluated things, maybe the fact that he came home with a bad haircut doesn't constitute.
3: Yeah, well, we were high school sweethearts at the time. And I left him because I joined a religious group. You know, so that was the biggest reason why I walked away.
2: Okay, well, if you were being true to your convictions and true to yourself, that was a good reason.
3: Yeah. So, but I
2: and now have you softened your views?
3: Well, I've softened my views, but I still miss him, you know. And I did talk to him a year ago, and we were to meet up, and it never happened. And I just, you know, I still miss him. I've always missed him. I've dreamed about him every night for the last 27 years almost. You know, I always dream about him.
2: And is there a song that makes you dream about him more? Do you want me to find one?
3: Oh, you find me one.
2: All right. Bye-bye.
3: All right. Have a great night.

0: This is Sunny 99.1. I'm Delilah with Houston's Love Songs at Night. I hope you had a great week this week. I hope you had a lot of opportunities to love and be loved. I hope you didn't have to go to a doctor and hear that your blood pressure was off the chart or that that lump looks suspicious. I hope that you're not struggling under the weight of caring for your spouse who's been so sick or your child. I hope that there is peace in your heart. But if you are struggling, if you are trying not to go over the edge into fear, if you are just barely hanging on, I'm here for you. And I want to say a prayer for you. And I want to remind you that tomorrow is a new day. A beautiful day. A day to rejoice and show gratitude and share your heart. We'll be back. You're listening to Delilah.
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0: Each night we get so many email messages and letters and cards from folks who want to send out dedications. This one comes from Chris and Melanie. They write, I finally found the love of my life. She was here all along, but I didn't act. I met Melanie about 4 years ago. She was a dream, but at the time I didn't have the guts to do anything. We both went on with our lives and married other people. Both marriages ended in divorce. The saying, what doesn't kill you makes you stronger, is so true in our case. 2 months ago, I finally got up the nerve to say what I should have said years ago. I bumped into Melanie, and the first thing I said was, oh my gosh, I forgot how beautiful you were. That started it off, and now we are together and looking forward to rebuilding our lives. And please tell my Melanie that her Chris loves her forever.

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2: So what in the world is going on in your world? 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
2: You've called the Delilah Show. Hi, who is this?
3: My name is Mike.
2: Hi, Mike. Mine's Delilah. How can I help you?
3: Well, I want to dedicate a song to a very special friend that I've known for 16 years.
2: What's your friend's name, and what do you want to tell the world about this friend?
3: Well, I have known her for 16 years, and she is the most wonderful woman I have ever known. Her name is Beth. We're going through both a rough patch, and I just want to tell her, even though that we went our separate ways, but we are still friends, that I do love her with all my heart.
2: Oh, I'm sorry to hear you went separate ways.
3: Well, what happened was we had went our separate ways for quite a while. You know, our families had differences, and eventually one day I got a message on my Facebook asking to talk to me, and I was in total shock. And we started talking, and we've been talking for the past 6 years once again.
2: And?
3: And she still loves me, and I love her, but we're not sure which way we're going because I am moving to another state, and it breaks her heart that I am leaving.
2: Right, but I'm saying you're not kids, so there's no reason she can't move, too.
3: Right, exactly.
2: So what's the problem?
3: Our families.
2: But you're both adults. Your families don't get to make those choices.
3: I understand that. It's very difficult, especially when she's handicapped and she's got a very controlling mother.
2: Ah, see, that was the missing piece you weren't telling me. So she's got a caretaker that doesn't care for her to be taken by you.
3: Exactly.
2: Therein lies the problem.
3: Right.
2: So why don't they like you? I like you and I don't even know you.
3: It's very hard to explain. It's because of the way that my family is, and her side did not like the way that my family was when we were so much in love helping each other. I'd just like you to play a special song for her to tell her that I still love her and I care about her.
2: I will do that for you. Good luck.

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2: You know, every night we open up the phone line so that we can talk to you, listen to you, share with you, share in the ups and share in the downs. I want to know what in the world is going on in your world. I want to know who you love and why you love them. I want to know who you're thinking about. I want to know who's on your heart tonight.

0: over and above the call of duty, let them know you appreciate it. 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

0: Brenda, welcome.
1: Hi, Delilah. How are you tonight?
0: I'm wonderful. What can I do for you?
1: Well, I am a single mom and have a very special song I would love to hear for my 11-year-old daughter.
0: What's your daughter's name?
1: Stephanie.
0: My oldest child, Isaiah, he and I were alone together for the first 9 years of his life. And we had such a precious bond. I miss that.
1: It's an incredible time. And now that she's going to be a preteen, I'm thinking, where is it all going to go? But I feel like the bond is there. The bond has been well established. And that just the effort of trying to keep that memory of the bond alive will help her remember this in her troubled teens, which I'm sure will come.
0: Yes, they will.
1: I know, Delilah.
0: There's some stormy waters ahead.
1: It's starting already, yes.
0: Yes, the look, they give you that look.
1: The look.
0: And then Mom.
1: Oh, the roll of the eyeball.
0: That's the look where they kind of look at you, they look away, they roll their eyeballs, they cock their head to one side. It's like, oh no, it's happening already.
1: And I hate to hear the whatever.
0: Whatever. Yep. Well, we'll get through it together, girlfriend.
1: No, thank you. I hope so. I'm sure we will.
0: Yes, we will. You have a good night.
1: You too.

0: You found Delilah here on Sunny 99.1. This is Houston's Love Songs at Night.
1: You know, this time of year, I always get so many calls from parents who have students graduating, from students who are graduating and worried about finding jobs or moving or planning weddings or falling in love. And maybe you've got a student graduating, maybe from kindergarten, maybe from junior high or high school or college. 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

0: Thanks for having us on. We're the Ellen K Weekend Show. We love your letters to Ellen. We read them every Saturday. And then we love it when you call with input or advice or outrage or joy. It's great fun. And by the way, thanks for making us the most listened to weekend show on iHeart stations across America. I'm Ellen K.
1: I'm Ryan Mano.
0: And George writes in, it's about his name, his new girlfriend's feelings on his name, George. She doesn't like it because her brother and her father are named George. So she wants George to go by his middle name, Oliver. She told her whole family, call him Oliver. We have too much George drama going on in the family. There are too many Georges.
1: Right. But he's like, hang on, wait. No, I'm George. I like my name.
0: Yeah. I was born George. It's on my driver's license. It's what my family calls me. Anyway, if you have advice for George Oliver, he's ready to hear it. 866-4-LNK. We'll get your name and your calls next.

0: They are here. I tried on a pair with the LNK Weekend Show Lego Crocs. After debuting their viral collaboration during Paris Fashion Week, the Lego Group and Crocs are back with another set of Lego-inspired classic clogs. I grew up building Legos, then building them with my son. I'm obsessed, but these are newly surfaced. And Ryan, I know you laugh at them when I wear them, mm-hmm. but they're so comfortable.
1: Listen, it's hard. Ellen, for years I resisted Crocs, and then you put them on once, you're like, okay, I get it.
0: Come on, they're Ryan. Great. Toy bricks. It's playful. It's fun.

Coming up next on the LNK Weekend Show, it's Song Story, the story behind the song. Today's singer wrote a song that insists that love doesn't always have to be a grand cinematic ordeal. She tells a potential romantic interest that love with her is safe, uplifting, and enjoyable. And the song came from her watching her friends get all upset over first dates. They'd be caught up worrying if the other person will like them. So she decided to write a song that's kind of like a hug on your way out the door to go to a meetup. You'll find out who she is, what the song is, coming up next on the LNK Weekend Show.

0: 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It's Song Story, the story behind the song, on the LNK Weekend Show. I'm Ellen.
1: I'm Ryan.
0: And today's singer wrote this song that insists love doesn't always have to be grand. She said it could be enjoyable, and she watched her friends get all, squirmy over first dates, worrying a lot about, will he like me, will he this, will he that? So she just wanted to say to all her friends, you'd be so easy to fall in love with. Anyone will be lucky to have you in their life. So she wrote a song about it. She says, a pat on the back when you're going out the door. I want you to feel empowered. The song was specifically written for women, but TikTok took over and men are sharing videos of them serenading their romantic interests with this track. I'd like to be more loving and love people better and myself better, says Olivia Dean. So here's the song. So

0: With the LNK Weekend Show, astonished that Taylor Swift, we are learning, has 6 different wedding dresses. I hear that 2 of them are decoys so that no one's going to know the dress.
1: Okay, so what would then the other 4 be?
0: I think there'd be one just for photos with bridesmaids. And you could probably do that before even wedding day.
1: Okay, 1.
0: Okay, then there's 1 to walk down the aisle.
1: 2.
0: Which is really 4 because the 2 decoys.
1: Okay.
0: So we have 2 more to go.
1: Sure.
0: Let's see. You're at the reception. You got to change your dress.
1: 5.
0: And then you're running to the car. People are throwing rice.
1: 6.
0: There they are.

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1: Hope your Saturday is off to a super start with the LNK Weekend Show. Wherever you are listening around the nation, we say thank you. And thank you for calling with advice for our listener, George. George has a new girlfriend who wants him to start going by his middle name, which is Oliver. She literally introduces him as Oliver. But George is not feeling the sudden name change. She has so many Georges in her life, her dad, her brother. What is the compromise here? Give us a call. Jump on in, 866-4LNK.

0: Well, this is exciting. We're the LNK Weekend Show, and Barbie stamps are a thing. Do you know, Ryan, that during more than 65 years as a staple of childhood play, Barbie has represented more than 250 careers.
1: I had no idea.
0: Listen to these. Surgeon, astronaut, paleontologist, soccer player. Barbie has been a sign language teacher. She's been a music star. Barbie fans dream big and explore a huge range of possibilities. And now it's an oversized stamp. It's beautiful in Barbie pink, and it evokes a feeling of joy. So these stamps are coming out on July 11th. We just wanted you to know. It's going to be so exciting.

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3: Yes.
1: This gets a 96 on Rotten Tomatoes. It's about sheep who are literally solving crimes.
4: I love it.
1: It's all from the sheep's POV. And it, plus, it's just so fun to go into the movie theater.
3: Yeah.
4: That's fun. Hugh Jackman, I believe, in that. Yes?
1: Hugh Jackman.
4: That's right. I'm taking us to Netflix, Ellen. Actually, I know you've already gone in on this because we talked about it. It's called Worst Ex Ever.
1: This is our shared show.
4: Yeah. It's season two, specifically episode one. You're going to get hooked, but it's about this guy, Wade Wilson. Oh boy. Chilling betrayals, murder plots. It's a true crime thing from the eyewitness perspective, and you are riveted.
1: It's called The Deadpool Killer, I believe.
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5: 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I swiped on him and he messaged me back.
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We're the LNK Weekend Show, and Sigourney Weaver is now cemented in history at the TCL Chinese Theater here in Hollywood. I got to host the event. Pedro Pascal was there to speak, James Cameron, but Sigourney Weaver, congratulations on The Mandalorian and Grogu, and also on, my God, getting cemented.

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0: 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We are the LNK Weekend Show. I'm Ellen.
1: I'm Ryan Mano.
0: And listener Betsy got a hold of us. She's got a gripe with her husband. His name is Dan. Dan has secretly been using Betsy as an excuse to avoid doing things. She just found this out at a recent party with some friends and work colleagues. He's not doing it in a lightweight. He's like making her the demon. It's more of a, you know, the wife won't let me. So Betsy feels blindsided. She thought they were a team, but now she finds out they're not exactly that. Has this ever happened to you? Your partner totally misrepresenting you to others? Give us a call. It's 866-4LNK. Betsy is listening. She wants to hear what you think.

0: This is Sweet. We're the LNK Weekend Show. It's prom season. We hope you have an amazing prom if you haven't had it yet. And there's a teenager we found named Avant Williams. He promised his grandma he would take her to the prom. Ever since he was a little boy, Savala is her name, would say, please, please make me a date to your senior prom. She grew up in Iceland. They never had senior prom there. Anyway, she finally got her dream come true. Here's Avant talking about it.
1: It means the world to me. Like, I love my grandma. She's been there for me like my whole life. I'm just happy I can make her dream come true.
0: Aw, so sweet. We're the LNK Weekend.

0: 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We're the LNK Weekend Show. We're a feel-good show. I need some feel-good, baby. Give it to me. Give it to me. Leilani, you have our feel-good this morning. This is a grad shout-out.
1: Yes, I do. It's now that I'm talking to you guys, I'll probably end up crying.
0: Aw, it's okay. What's going on?
1: So, it's my stepson, but I raised him

0: has my own. He.
1: Yeah, it's okay. Take your time. We get it. Totally.
0: Okay, so he's my stepson, and I raised him as my own along with my other two. And one of my sons is in the Army. The other son works full-time. And this one here, his name is Richard Evans. I'm sorry.
2: You're good. You're okay.
1: It's okay. We have time.
0: He told me that I'm the best mom he's had. I gave him the courage to do something that nobody on his mom's side or his dad's side ever did, and that's went to college. He's graduating with a BA. He works full time. He also helps me take care of his dad, which has multiple sclerosis and amputee.
1: Wow, he really was up against a lot, and he did it, and you loved him through it.
0: I helped him through it. I was his backbone, and I took on extra work along with my other full-time job to help him get through this, and I'm so proud of him.
1: Why don't you tell him yourself? Like, he's just live here on the radio. Just tell him what you feel about him.
0: Richard, my sweet baby boy, you have been through so much and accomplished so much in your life. And I am so very proud that you stuck through this and was able to do what you wanted to do in life and change the outcome of what you thought your life was going to be.
1: Mm. Phenomenal.
0: Your whole family is smiling on you right now.
2: Wow.
1: Thanks, Leilani. And congratulations, Mommy. You did it. You did a great job with him.
0: Thank you so very much, you guys.
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0: We'll see you again next Saturday right here on this great iHeartRadio station for the Ellen K Weekend Show. That's who we are. I'm Ellen.
1: I-L-Y-S-M, Ellen. I'm Ryan Mano.
0: Okay, we say I-L-Y-S-M-T-T-M. I love you so much to the max. I'm Ellen K. And Janet Jackson is celebrating her birthday today. Happy birthday, Janet. She was just at the Grammy Hall of Fame Gala. And she says, dream big and dare to fail. Kiss on three, kiss on me. See you next weekend. One, two, three. Mwah.

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best of the 80s and 90s weekend on Sunny 99.1. Now, Africa would be a pretty cool sunny summer send-off. But what about Walt Disney World? Yes, we are sending you and the family there. And I have got your keyword coming up at 10:40.

never went on a fun family vacation. 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Learn how to use that talkback mic, and we'll talk at 10:40. I've got your keyword on Sunny 99.1. 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

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You're going to go see the recharged Buzz Lightyear. 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Bluey's making her debut. 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

Today is a very special day. Yes, I know it's Saturday, but it's also Armed Forces Day, and we love our military. I've got a son who is Green Beret in the Army, and just so many incredible experiences. So thank you for following your calling, keeping us all safe here in America. I'm Dana. 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

gosh, when I was working at a college radio station, I called this group Inks. No, it's NXS now on Sunny 99.1. It's our Best of the 80s and 90s weekend. I'm Dana Tyson. Need you tonight.

Appreciation Day at the Rodeo, and today is Armed Forces Day, and we honor all of you serving in our U.S. military. Thank you for all you do. I'm Dana with Joan Jett and the Blackhearts on Sunny 99.1. It's our Best of the 80s.

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18: Folks knew the Colonel approved of his new Honey Chili Crisp and Jalapeno Ranch sauces the moment he tasted them and said, "That's right. No notes. Just absolute silence." Turns out some flavors don't need explaining. 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

I'll tell you who we love, our military. It's Armed Forces Day, honoring all who have served in our U.S. military. I'm Dana on Sunny 99.1. 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

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Right now, it's Phil Collins, Take Me Home on Sunny 99.1. 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

the theme, how you remind me, and always something there to remind me. I forget it every year, but now I'm remembering. Tomorrow is my 40th wedding anniversary. It's crazy. I'm Dana, and this is our Best of the 80s and 90s weekend on the sunny 99.1 with Naked Eyes.

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nervous. 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It's our best of the 80s and 90s weekend with Eric Carmen.

Woody, Buzz Lightyear, all the Disney characters are going to be there to greet you when you arrive at Walt Disney World. I've got your keyword for our sunny summer send-off at 2:40. I'm Sunny 99.1. 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We

see Minnie and Mickey and Goofy and all the Disney characters, Buzz Lightyear and Bluey. Yep, we're sending you to Walt Disney World on Sunny 99.1. And what you need to do is speak.

I have to keep reassuring her. Cher, you were able to turn back time. I'm Dana. I'm Sunny 99.1. It's our best of the 80s and 90s weekend.

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2: 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Guaranteed human.

0: rather be always singing or always dancing? This or that? It's Sunny 99.1, our best of the 80s, 90s weekend. Let's go to Ben and Katie. Go ahead, Ben.
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Alicia Keys, Sunny 99.1, best of the 80s and 90s weekend. With Bob Howard, it was in the nick of time. He just claimed his lottery ticket at the last minute. More minutes.

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Tap that red talk back mic and give us the code word of cool, COOL. Just say who you are, where you are, and the code word of cool. And you can enjoy some extra summer magic this year with a sunny summer send-off to Disney World with Sunny 99.1.

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2: 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Guaranteed human.

0: It's Sunny 99.1, best of the 80s and 90s weekend. This or that, always singing or always dancing? What would you prefer if you had to do one? All right, let's go to Nikki listening in Missouri City.
1: Well, I always sing when I talk, so that one. I make everything into a song.

Third Eye Blind on Sunny 99.1, best of the 80s and 90s weekend. With Bob Howard, TIL, today I learned just because you're nuts, that doesn't mean you're peanuts. More in minutes.

0: You gotta love a best of the 80s and 90s weekend at Sunny 99.1 with Bob Howard, TIL. Today I learned. I believe you should learn something new every single day, okay? Today I learned peanuts are not nuts. They're not. Matter of fact, peanuts are actually legumes. So they are more closely related to beans and lentils than they are considered to be nuts. So nuts are only in their name. That's a fact.
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0: It's Sunny 99.1's Best of the 80s and 90s Weekend with Bob Howard. So what do you say to your kid when they're just trying to get your attention for goldfish crackers? And you're chasing the dog just right out the door, and you're elbow deep and cooking dinner, and then they want you to drive them to the library. Go to shout, like, read the room, right? Okay, well, look, a parent responding, can't you see that I'm busy? They don't. Doesn't help kids long term. Teaching a kid to read the room. How about this? Teach them what an emergency is and only interrupt if it's an actual emergency. Remind them about their senses and have them point out what they see and hear. Based on that, they can decide if it's appropriate to ask. And then finally, be patient with them. It'll take time for them to get it, but eventually they will.
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And hello, Astros. 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

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Mike, tell us who you are, where you are. 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

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He'll help you through the rest of your Saturday evening. I'll catch up with you again soon, okay? Be the best part of somebody's night.